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3: 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Welcome to Club Nature, where I am your host, the Flat Blues. 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Hold on. Hey, could you rather stop playing that damn music so I can introduce these boys? 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
1: 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Myself, Tony Woods, LaVert the Bassman, Harold Guillory, Gentle Giant, Kobe, and the Queen of the South will all be in the building. 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

All right. This one here, we started doing this one in the end of 98. 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

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We are the

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Myself, Tony Woods, LaVert the Bassman, Harold Guillory, Gentle Giant, Kobe, and the Queen of the South will all be in the building. 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

0: 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Myself, Tony Woods, Levert the Bassman, Harold Guillory, Gentle Giant, Kobe, and the Queen of the South will all be in the building. 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

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Work it out. Just wave your hand.

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2: 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Yeah. 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
7: All right, y'all, this right here is Miriam.
14: Hi.
7: So listen, you hit us up and you said you were going to make somebody mad. Who are you going to make mad?
14: My big sister, Dayrina.
7: All right, and what are you going to tell her?
14: That the school wanted to stop giving my daughter snacks on Friday. They sent home a note, and then today they called me saying that they're going to skip lunch every other day for her.
7: Okay. All right. Perfect. Let's give her a call.
14: Hello? Hey, you're not going to believe what I'm going to tell you. He has a huge, huge problem, and I don't know what to do. Okay, on Friday, Anaya's school sent home a note talking about that we needed to put her on some type of diet so they're going to stop her snacks, and I needed to sign the form and send the letter back to them, right? But I sent it back, and I was pretty much cursing them out. You know, hold on, because the bitch is on the phone. Do you want to talk to them? Yeah. Hold on.
13: This is Mrs. Mays.
15: Okay, so why the fuck are y'all not letting my niece eat?
13: I'm sorry, now I don't know who this is. What's your niece?
15: I don't give a
13: fuck. Who is your niece?
15: My name is Darina, and I need you to know that there's a problem in this motherfucking world about little girls and their body.
13: Ma'am, can you just let me, hold on a second, ma'am. You're talking about Anaya. Now, this is a child that is obese at this age.
15: This child is not obese? Who the fuck? Okay, Mariam, I'm in the car.
13: We can call Child Protective Services on you.
15: And you need to have the police meet me there, too, because otherwise I'm going to be on your ass.
13: Okay, ma'am.
15: Where's the school, Mariam?
13: Hold on a second, ma'am, because it is. This is a health problem for a child to be this fat. You need to put your child on a diet. She needs to eat salad.
15: I'm already in the car.
13: Your child needs
15: I'll see you in a minute.
13: Your child needs some Slim Fast.
15: Oh, Mark, I promise you. Keep talking.
13: I will keep talking. Your baby needs some cucumbers.
15: I will gladly.
13: Your baby needs a diet pill.
15: Keep talking.
13: And you're going to get a fist in your mouth. You keep talking.
15: Keep talking. Keep talking. I need you to keep writing this check that you cannot cash. Keep talking.
13: You on the Mad Minute?
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8: Good morning, Didi in the Morning. Looking for Trey right now to find out what's trending with Trey.
9: Hey, so we can add some new items to the banned foods list that's being recalled. Let's go through like a full list, basically, of everything that's being recalled so far. Bacon has been recalled at this point. Granola has been recalled. Of course, eggs have been recalled. Fish sticks, they've also been recalled.
10: Oh, no.
9: Yes, indeed. Coconut fudge sandwiches have been recalled.
8: Come on.
9: Of course, jalapenos and salsa have been recalled.
8: Salsa?
9: Yeah, you talked about dog food the other day. It's been recalled. Now you can add to the list, though, popsicles.
8: Oh, God.
9: Yeah, they say outshine popsicles. They are basically being recalled for possible glass being in the popsicles.
8: Oh, God, dang it.
9: Is what they are saying.
8: We're going back to sucking our thumb. That's how we're going to get pulled. Just suck your thumb.
9: Yeah, pretty much.
10: And rub your nose with the point finger while you do it.
8: You're going to be sitting up in meetings soon. Everybody in the meeting going to be sucking their thumb. They hungry.
9: Hell no.
10: We're going to mess around. Going to be a world full of overbites.
8: Damn. Stupid. What we going to... Okay. Coming up next hour, JJ says that he caught the Holy Ghost, y'all. Oh, Lord. We got to see what that is. And we got cash for you. Get ready to play our $1,000 minute game. Here's the number, 833. Talk to Didi.
10: That's 833-825-5233.
8: It's Didi in the Morning.

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1: Today's scripture is 1 Corinthians chapter 2 and verse 9. It says, "But as it is written, your eye has not seen, your ear has not heard, and neither has it entered the heart of man, the things which God has prepared for them that love him." 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It just needs to be revealed to us. And verse 10 tells us clearly that that revelation comes through Holy Spirit. 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
15: All right, listen, it's Didi in the morning, and we need to have a conversation about one song. Do y'all know one of the biggest songs last year had to be the song by Shaboozy?
16: Uh-huh.
15: What was that song called? A bar song.
16: Tipsy.
15: A bar song. Do y'all remember this song?
17: One, here comes the two, to the three, to the four.
15: Mm-hmm. Let them bring
17: another round. We need
15: I love the song. Come on, Shaboozy, what?
17: Good Lord.
15: That song right there was huge, right?
16: Yeah.
15: Shaboozy, they said a bar song made $23 million last year. That song alone
16: made
15: $23 million. How much y'all think Shaboozy got? They said it had 1.7 billion streams on Spotify, right? It made y'all hear what I said?
16: Yeah.
15: $23 million. How much you think Shaboozy made off of it?
16: I ain't gonna lie to you. They be killing the artists when it comes to the profits that they make in the music industry. So I'm gonna say $500,000.
15: What you say?
18: Damn. Saying? I'm gonna at least give the man $9
15: million. Mm-hmm.
18: Sheesh.
15: You're close.
18: I'm close.
15: You're close. Guess what they said? He got 52% of what that song made.
16: 52%?
15: 52%.
16: That's not bad.
15: The song made $23 million, he got basically half of whatever it made. And guess what that was? He ended up with $12
18: million. $12 million?
15: Even though the song made 23, guess what they said they had to pay for? Distribution, recoupment. They had to pay the producer $1 million. They had to pay publishing, and then they had to pay his manager $2 million. So they paid all of that stuff. For distribution, they paid themselves. Then they went on and gave Shaboozy $12 million.
16: I hate the way you said it. They went on and gave him. Mm-hmm. Like, with her.
18: We ain't supposed to give you this.
15: Yeah.
18: Right. Well, here you go.
15: But guess who they said kept the most of their, who keeps the most money?
16: Who?
15: From their stuff. They
16: Beyonce.
15: Said, no, Bad Bunny kept 65%. Of his, on a song he did, and J. Cole kept 60% of the profits on his.
16: Good.
15: On Middle Child, he kept 60%.
16: Good. Okay. And you know, J. Cole is signed to Roc Nation now, so Jay-Z actually, has some artist-friendly deals, I guess.
15: Yeah, but
16: there.
15: Can you believe that though? That much money that they make and they only get like, you know, 50% and 60 is good.
16: Shout out to Shaboozy too, he actually just dropped a new album.
15: Did he?
16: Jamie Foxx is on it. Yeah.
15: Oh, wow.
16: It's a country album, but Jamie Foxx is on it, you just gotta hear in what capacity.
15: I'm gonna look forward to that. Alright, listen, there you go. Coming up, we got your hot topics on the way to Didi in the morning.

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8: 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Yeah. 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Yeah. 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
19: All right, listen, we were talking about this. Jay Barnett, you know, Dr. Jay Barnett, he's been on the show a few times.
14: Right.
19: And he has a very popular podcast. You'll see him on social media. He said something the other day that got us all thinking, and certainly me and Trey, because we're the, you know, the two on the show that don't have no kids.
14: Right.
19: Take a listen at what he said, y'all. Listen.
20: Recently, I saw something and that I commented under. I think it's the Benadon. I may be mispronouncing the brother's name. He was being clowned for not having children in his 30s. And it was interesting because I commented on it and write, you know, people saying this stuff, you know, how can you be 44 not having kids and all those different things and what's wrong with you? And it's just, here's the thing, and this is for both men and women who don't have children. Having children is not a prerequisite to womanhood, manhood, or adulthood. It's just not. You know, some people never desire to have children, and that's okay. Some people have tried, didn't work out for them. And some people have interesting backstories to the reason why they don't want kids. But for whatever reason, why is there this shame or quote-unquote on this brother or even a man or woman who don't have children?
19: So you hear him going on about what is the problem and when did that become a red flag, right, for people?
14: Right.
19: Hello, good morning. Is this Calvin?
21: Yes, it is.
19: Okay, Calvin, what do you think it is? What is the problem? When did it become a red flag that not having kids is an issue?
21: Not having kids is not an issue. For one, there are so many people who look at other people and the way they raise their children. Mm-hmm. And the way the children react to being raised, that kind of separates them and makes them decide, you know, well, maybe I'm not ready for kids. Because let's be honest, some people's kids are wild and out of control. Mm-hmm. And that's not to blame kids. It's just the way that they was brought up and the things that they were allowed to do and weren't allowed to do. But if you are an adult and you feel like you have the ability to financially, emotionally, spiritually support your children, then it's okay to have children. But if you, let's say, 45 and you don't have any kids, that's okay. It means that you're just not in the season to where you would have kids.
19: Mm-hmm.
21: And let's just be honest and put God in front of everything. God will give you what you deserve and the desires of your heart only if you are able to do exactly what needs to be done.
19: Mm.
21: And take for instance, we all have mothers and fathers.
19: Mm-hmm.
21: Our mothers and fathers were blessed by God to bring forth a child that was a seed that God allowed to be planted in you, that they were mentally and physically ready to take care of children.
19: Okay.
21: Then we have these children who are part of the younger generation that they don't have the same core values that we have.
19: Okay.
21: We were taught to respect, love, and serve.
19: Okay.
21: And
14: thanks.
21: It's okay.
19: Yep, it's okay.
21: It's okay.
19: All right. Thank you for your call, Calvin. I appreciate you. Thank you very much.
14: I will say this. I feel like I needed to hear that word a little bit.
19: Yeah, you did.
14: I need to hear that word a little bit.
19: All those words?
14: Every last single one of them.
19: That's right. Good morning.
14: A lot of them now. He was preaching now.
19: Hey, Lynn.
14: Lynn,
19: help me. Listen, Lynn. What do you think about this? You know, when did it become a red flag not having kids?
14: Mm.
19: And do you think it's a red flag?
22: I think it's a red flag just because all of a sudden now it seems like the people that do have kids, it's a problem. Like, I had my first child at 36. Like, I got married, had my first child. I'm divorced now, but I'm 42.
19: Mm-hmm.
22: So at 40, you're really sitting here and faulting people for having kids, and they may not still be married. Like, I'm divorced, but you're following people for living life when they have kids. So to me, I kind of look at it like if you're in your 40s or you're pushing 40, you still don't have, you've never been married or you don't have any kids.
19: Mm-hmm.
22: Why?
19: Right.
22: Because women can prevent pregnancy. So women can take birth control. I mean, men can get a vasectomy, but how often are they doing that?
19: Mm-hmm.
22: So I have a problem when it's like men who are like, oh, you're a single mother, or if they say, oh, you guys have kids, or they make it like it's a flex to be like 40-something with no kids and never been married. It's really not, because it's like, well, women make the decision to have a kid or not, so why did they abort your child if they
14: I get you.
22: I feel about it.
19: Okay, thank you. Thank you, Lynn. Thank you so much for your call.
14: Yeah,
19: we appreciate you listening, all right?
14: Wow.
19: Hey, good morning.
14: Point,
19: I think so, too.
14: Yep.
19: Good morning. Who's this?
23: What's
1: What's up? Just be real.
19: All right, be real. You got our last call this morning. What do you think about this? Is it a red flag to you, somebody who doesn't have kids?
1: Nah, I think it's a red flag if you have kids too early.
19: Mm. Yeah,
1: like, that's what's wrong with, like, when I was a bachelor, like, a lot of women would think something wrong with me in my 20s, 30s. They'd be like, why you don't have kids? I'm like, why you got so many kids? Like, that ain't make no sense, you know? Like, I just asked them, like, I stay strapped on, my pull-out game was strong.
19: Okay.
1: Like,
17: that's right.
1: So I waited till I was married before I had kids, the way it's supposed to be, you know?
19: Okay, all right, be real. Very nice. Thank you very much for your call. All right, I appreciate you. Wow, boy, y'all still calling on this one.
17: I mean, it's a lot of good topics. A lot of good points.
19: And listen, if you couldn't make it through on the phone lines, we ran out of time. But if you couldn't make it through on the phone lines, you still want to sound off. You know, you could always hit me up at Dee Dee in the morning.

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1: Wake up and get turned up. Your new favorite morning show.
0: All right, good morning. Let's get into it, everyone. We got to get into our hot topics because here we go. We got us a little problem here. Candy Burris from the Real Housewives of Atlanta fame.
2: Oh, yeah.
0: Now that's where she's from. We don't even say
2: escape
0: anymore.
2: Escape no more.
0: Damn. Well, she's caught up in that drama because now she's talking about what's a mean girl and who's a mean girl. You never believe what singer she said. I don't know, sweetie. You mean as hell. We got to tell you who it is. Here we go.
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13: All right, it's Wednesday, DD in the morning. 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That's D-E-D-E in the morning. Uh-huh. All right. On all social media platforms. Right. Also on YouTube. Now, speaking of YouTube, I'll tell you this. Go follow comedian JJ from the Sib. 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
14: Absolutely.
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13: to watch it. And Trey, how do people follow you?
15: Yeah, you can tap in with me right now. A-Y-E underscore Trey G. That's A underscore Trey G. I'll let you know what's trending.
13: All right. What is trending right now?
15: Hey, so Boosie Badass is trending. You know, I feel like Boosie get kind of a bad rap for wanting to like beg for something all the time.
14: Time, okay.
15: Online and on the internet. Well, he actually did a really good deed. They say he opened up his Boosie estates to about 300 plus youth and families in a Save Our Sons event. They say it was organized in partnership with Next Level Boys Academy around a group of mentorship, helping young men navigate adversity and encouraging them to pursue opportunities and get out of street violence.
14: Mm. Okay.
15: So shouts out to Boosie, man, for using his home for some good. So shouts out to Boosie.
13: All right. 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All you got to do is answer 10 questions correctly and you'll win the money right now at 833. Talk to Didi.
14: That's 833-825-5233.
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11: Good morning. It's Dee Dee in the morning. All right.
13: It sure is.
11: Comedian J.J. Williamson over there, mid-snack. Anybody hear that? He's trying to say hello while he's snacking.
14: Yeah.
11: All right. Good morning to Trey G.
14: No, damn well you can't chew and talk. Right. At the same time, you really can't talk and talk. Yeah. At the same time.
13: I'm trying to advance it like I'm good.
14: Come on, man. Laughing, though.
11: Oh, sorry. But he had a point. Hey, listen, you know, we get a lot of, we have a lot of new stations coming on board.
14: Absolutely.
11: A lot of folks getting to know us as a show. Mm-hmm. I always say this, every now and then we got to remind people of, you know, who we all are. Correct. I would be the host of the show. My name is Dee Dee.
14: Yes.
11: And I am married.
14: Yeah.
11: My husband is, has a very young mindset. I'm married to a guy who thinks he's still in college.
14: Okay.
11: You know, last week we just had some, them Goldschlager shots last week.
14: Yeah.
11: Okay. Trey
13: know he didn't go to HBCU.
11: Well, no, he didn't. He went to school in Iowa. He went to college in Iowa. Now, Trey G is the single one on the show. He's very much single.
14: Yeah. No very kids. Single. No kids. Millennial. I love hip-hop music as well. Mm-hmm. Some people say...
11: And you like Southern Soul.
14: I like Southern Soul also, yeah. Southern Soul. It paints a very good picture. Tells a great story. Some people say I have a very smart mouth.
11: Yeah.
14: I say I return energy. That's how I look at it. Okay. Yeah. I don't bother
13: that's
14: nobody.
13: That's your word.
14: Yeah. That's mine.
13: That's your word.
14: See? There you go. I don't bother nobody until I'm bothered. Do you see what I'm saying? I ain't said nothing to you, bro.
11: And there is comedian J.J. Williamson, right?
13: J.J. from the SIP, two P's. I'm from Mississippi, man. I'm one of the funnest comedians out, man. I got one of the coldest comedy specials out of 2026. I'm putting my stamp on that.
11: And what's it called?
13: Overlooked.
14: Huh.
13: Come on. Right now, them shows coming in, so I'm finna be overbooked.
11: I know that's right.
13: Yeah, man. But, you know, I talk with a list every now and then. You're gonna need to put a closed caption in, own and everything, and that's gonna be fumbling as well.
11: Alright, so now that you kinda know who we are, let's get to know each other a little bit better. I saw something and they said we should ask each other these kind of things. Like, okay, what do you like to do in your free time, Trey? What do you like to do?
14: Ooh, so in my free time, I do like to go to concerts, but hip-hop concerts. Mm-hmm. I love hip-hop music. One of the things that really brings me a lot of peace, though, is going to the movies.
11: Oh, wow. Okay. You're a movie buff.
14: Oh, my God. I love getting a good plate of food, going to the movies.
11: Damn, he said a good plate of food. You take a plate of foods in the movie? Damn.
14: I done took Waffle House in the movie
11: All
14: before.
11: All right.
13: Yeah, I know it.
11: JJ, what do you like to do in your free time?
13: My free time, I love to play golf.
11: Mm-hmm.
13: I'm in a new relationship, man, so I spend time with my boo. And everything, and I whoop my son butt in PlayStation.
14: Uh-uh.
11: All right. Now,
14: what about you?
11: My spare time, you want to know what I love to do in my free time?
14: What's that?
11: Number one, I really like to vintage shop.
14: Ooh,
11: I didn't got into vintage shopping, man.
13: You're
11: When we started looking for one of them old record players, like whatever, the husband and I, I wanted one of them old ones like that. I've been on this vintage kick, and I go all the time, almost every weekend.
14: Yeah, I can see that. Yeah.
13: You like vintage shopping so much, you starting to look vintage.
11: Thanks. Yeah. No, I do. I don't know what it is. Well, I got to start showing you pictures of some of the vintage stuff I found and how I put in my house and how dope it is.
14: Okay.
11: Like, y'all be like, it's so dope. Okay.
14: Make sure it ain't haunted.
11: Okay, stop.
14: All right.
11: Are you more of an indoor or outdoor person, Trey?
14: Oh, you know what? I'm more of an indoor person.
11: Really?
14: I ain't gonna lie to you. Yeah, I'm more of an indoor person. I don't like heat. I can't do heat.
11: Yeah.
14: It'd be too hot outside, especially in the summertime.
11: Yeah. All right, JJ, what about you?
13: I'm definitely indoor.
11: You're indoor
13: I'm
11: too?
13: I'm indoor. I like to be laid back on the couch watching me some good TV.
11: Guess what I realized? I'm outdoor. I'm an outdoor person.
14: Really?
11: I'm an outdoor person. I want to be out all the time. I don't need to be in it. I want to be out on a field trip seeing something new, seeing something different. That's me.
13: Well, until gas go down, I'm staying indoor.
11: Yeah, I mean,
14: and this is going to sound so nerdy, but unless I took my allergy medicine, keep me indoors.
11: Okay, all right. What about your favorite book or movie? What's your favorite book or movie, Trey?
14: Ooh.
11: Since you're a movie buff.
14: Yeah, my favorite book is either The Go-Giver or Think and Grow Rich.
11: Okay.
14: I do enjoy Think and Grow Rich. My favorite movie, Friday, for sure, hands down, Friday.
11: Okay. JJ, what about you? Favorite book, movie?
13: My favorite book is all Dr. Seuss.
11: Okay, I'm getting out.
13: All my Dr. Seuss book. And my favorite movie, and I think you love this one, Shawshank Redemption. I love me some Shawshank Redemption.
11: Yeah, I think about Andy Dufresne.
13: I'm telling you, man, I think about Brooks all the time. Because Brooks was here.
11: See, mine would be, the movie is that, and then my book is The Game of Life and How to Play It. You got to find that one.
14: I like
11: find
14: that
11: one.
14: Okay.
11: Okay, the
15: final thing is this one. Do you have any odd talents? Trey, any odd talents?
14: Any odd talents? I know sign language
15: or
14: a little
15: talent
14: bit.
15: That we don't know. Oh, really? You know sign language?
14: I know sign language. Okay. I can't really show it to you because it's radio, not TV.
15: Okay. You know sign language.
14: I do know sign language. Yeah, for sure.
15: JJ, any odd talents? Nobody knows.
13: Odd talents. I'm from Mississippi, so I know how to ham bone very well.
15: Okay.
13: I know how to what ham bone and whistle very well.
14: What the hell is ham bone?
15: Can you spit far too?
13: Huh?
15: Can you spit far too?
13: Stay right there.
14: Stop.
13: Don't move, DD.
14: Stay right there.
15: I knew it.
14: Stop.
15: All right. You got a chance to know a little bit of all of us now.
13: Yeah, yeah.
15: Okay, fine. We're done. It's DD in the morning. That was nasty. It's DD in the morning.

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13: Good morning, Baseman. How was your weekend? What you got for your Lake Charles listeners today? We're done, guys. The show's over. What did we learn today? Trey, what you remember?
14: We learned that Cardi B, she told her daughters, listen, when I get up in my old age, y'all better make sure y'all good from the shoulders and be ready to fight for me.
13: All right, JJ?
15: And I learned a man lost his job at the Waffle House, and he was trying to get the company to go viral, but they went the other way.
13: Yep. Some other things that we found out, you guys, they recalled some more food this morning. I can't remember what now.
14: Oh, God. Yeah. Corned beef. They recalled granola. Popsicles. Pickles is the new one.
13: Yeah. Let's see. We also found out that Kim Kardashian and Lewis Hamilton are so in love that she's thinking about having baby number 5 for him.
15: Oh, wow. And I want to let you know, DD, looking good ain't enough.
13: It ain't enough. That's right. We found that out, too. Hey, listen, tomorrow on the show, get ready. We got a dope discussion for you. We got cash, laughs, and more. Make sure you meet us right back here on DD in the morning.

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6: 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Hey, good morning. What's going on, Southwest Louisiana, and those of you listening thereabout? I'm your boy, Levert, the bass man, and I am so excited to be with you wherever you may be today, because we got a whole bunch of stuff to talk about. Apparently, 17 nations in the Middle East are forming their own NATO to go against the United States, while our president is still trying to get his name on the Kennedy Center. Just, boy, sit down. All that and more coming up a little bit later in the show. But right now, time out to take care of you. You got a birthday, anniversary, request? I don't know, maybe you want to be like Gilbert Brown and hear your name mentioned across the airwaves. Whatever it is, give me a call, 337-491-09. You can't do that, never mind. It's way back. So we gonna give a and we gonna feel good, right? Because I got to get you into my life. It's Earth, Wind, and Fire. We've got to get you into my life on KZWA 104.

0: 56. The 42nd president of the United States, Bill Clinton, turns 80. Romeo Miller turns 37. John Stamos turns 63. And Kira Sedgwick turns 61. Happy birthday, everybody. So what about you? You got a birthday, anniversary, request? I don't know, maybe you want to be like Walter Brown and hear your name mentioned across the airwaves. Whatever it is, you can't call me. 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Look for Levert the Bassman. You can follow me there. But from us here at KZWA and Sean Ardwine, we want to wish you and yours a very special happy birthday.
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0: 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This your boy, Harold Gilbert. Be sure to catch me every Saturday morning from 9 a.m. to 2 p.m. I will be doing my thing on the Zydeco Express. 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

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Throwbacks and today's best R&B. That's brand new music from Boney James and Lettucey. The song is called I Belong to You. I like that. I'm your boy, LaVert the Bassman, and it's time for me to let you know about your local weather. It's currently 89 degrees outside, partly cloudy skies, and 10:32 on the dot. And unfortunately, there isn't going to be much change when it comes to the forecast, heat, and humidity. They're going to be the big weather story for the rest of the week. Now, some of the hottest temperatures this week are still to come based on the latest model guidance as we use warm. As we warm a few degrees over the next coming days. Now, temperatures for our Wednesday, now they're going to get a boost from plenty of sunshine as we're returning to the upper 90s for most locations. Heat safety will be a big factor as we move over the next few days, with some areas closing in on close to 100 degrees in the inland zones through the weekend. Our feels like temperature will also be a large factor as we're going to be feeling more like 105 to 108 degrees over the next few afternoons. And I wish I had some good news when it comes to rain chances. Unfortunately, that doesn't look to be the case as high pressure remains in control. Now, there will be some hope that signs that this high will slide a little more south and southwest through the weekend, and that could help bring back a few spotty showers and storms. But right now, the better coverage of rain remains closer to Mississippi and Alabama than to southwest Louisiana. And the sliding just into the eastern half of Louisiana as the ring of fire of storms are just out of reach. I'm LaVert the Bassman. That's your local weather. Come back and see me at a quarter before the hour, and I'll let you know everything going on in the world around you. But right now, let's get back to this way back Wednesday. It's Betty Everett with the Shoop Shoop song, or It's in His Kiss, on KZWA 104.9.

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0: Live 104.9. That is Duran Bannard with My Life. And before him, it was Gabby Simone with Safe. I'm your boy, Levert the Bassman. It's time for me to let you know everything going on in the world around you. It's 10:46 on the dot, and we're going to start here in the state of Louisiana. There was a crash on Joe Spears Road, and it claimed the life of one person. Meanwhile, two people were arrested in Sulphur at a traffic stop on a stolen U-Haul after their burglary revealed a copper theft and drugs. Meanwhile, Son of Baton Rouge is coming home. I'm talking about Jadarius Manyweather. His remains were found in a landfill. They found his remains and his body is finally coming home. Meanwhile, in the world around you, your president is threatening to bomb Oman as it works with Iran on a Strait of Hormuz deal and other Middle East news. Meanwhile, after killing hundreds of people in boat strikes, the U.S. military is now expanding its campaign to bombing people on land in Latin America. Across the pond in Russia, the Moscow region was hit by a drone blitz as Russian missiles kill at least 10 people in Ukrainian villages, while Ukraine takes aim at Russia's economy and morale by attacking their online retailer. And finally, South Korea hopes for talks between the U.S. and North Korea after Donald Trump downsizes U.S. military drills with South Korea because he said South Korea didn't come to our aid when we were bombing Iran, so now I'm going to back North Korea because I like dictators. I mean, I like North Korea's leader. I'm Levert the Bassman, and that's what's going on in the world around you. 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

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That is new music from Rhapsody. The song is called Apple Juice. I like that. 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We'll have the question of the day, but right now, it is Way Back Wednesday. So

the night, that very, very special night. Do you remember a girl? That very special girl. 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

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That is Rush G, the Rider, with I Want You. And before that, it was Jarvis Jacob with My Favorite. I'm your boy, Levert the Bass Man. 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Answer the question right down there in the comments section below. Simple question. What's your most embarrassing moment? Huh? What's your... Drank it the night before, got up, went to work. I went to work... thing, washing dishes and whatnot in the kitchen, and my stomach started to bubbling, so I'm thinking it's just gas. I politely try to squeeze one out and mess myself. Went all the way back to my shoe. I'm walking. What's going on with you? I said, man, I done messed myself. He said, can't.

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That is Dre Scott with Feelings. I like that song right there. I'm your boy, Levert the Bass Man. It's 11:34. I figured it's a really good time to go ahead and revisit the question of the day, which is super simple. What's your most embarrassing moment? Huh? What's your most embarrassing moment? Ashley Kendall says, well, my most embarrassing moment is when my crochet braids fell out as I was walking down the steps in high school. Boys are walking behind me yelling, yo, your hair fell out. She said, that's my most embarrassing moment ever. That's hers. What's yours? What's your most embarrassing moment? Give me a call at 337-491-0966. 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Look for Levert the Bass Man. You can answer the question right down there in the comment section below. 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Follow us across social media, and hopefully by the time you touch the internet, Kobe Bird will have posted the question for you to answer on our social medias, since you can't call because the phones are down. 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In the meantime, let's get back to this Way Back Wednesday. 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

Yeah. 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That's the music. I'm your boy, Levert the Bass Man. It is 11:45 on the dot. I love it when that happens. And I figured it's a really good time to go ahead and revisit the question of the day, which is super simple. What's your most embarrassing moment, huh? What's your most embarrassing moment? Kathy Leek Luna says, I was teaching in high school and squatted down to make some sort of point. I don't even remember what it was. And whoops, I fell over on the floor. I thought Weebles were...

0: everybody and their mama to see. I'm not telling you, bass man. Well, that's theirs. I guess nobody want to share their embarrassing moments. So what's yours? Oh, we got one. This one just came in on the KZWA app. It says, Bassman, I was trying out my community college basketball team. I absolutely sucked compared to everyone else on the court, but it ended up being one of the biggest lessons of my life. It's not so much the outcome, but it was the fact that I tried anyway, despite the odds. I like that. That's theirs. What's yours? What's your most embarrassing moment? 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And hopefully, prayerfully, Kobe Bird will have posted it on KZWA's social medias so that you can answer the question there, since the phones are down and you can't really give us a call. In the meantime, the question of the day was brought to you by Rain Realty, where luxury lives and dreams find their address. So if you're thinking of buying or selling, visit rainrealty.luxury or call 337-426-9777. And at the top of the hour, that's the All Request Lunch Hour, where I'll play what you say.
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KZWA 104.9. That's Rufus and Chaka Khan with Tell Me Something Good on this Way Back Wednesday. I'm your boy, Levert the Bassman, and you just stepped into the beginning of the All Request Lunch Hour brought to you by the Foundation House. 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If any of that sounds any kind of good to you, head on over to the Foundation House. They're located down the street at 720 Enterprise Boulevard, open a short time Monday through Friday from 11 a.m. to 2 p.m. Pick you up a plate and keep your radio station locked and loaded to 104.9 KZWA, where I'll be playing your requests. And I'm starting this one off with Mr. Marcus DeVille. He said, "Bass man, play my theme song." I said, "Okay." I thought he was joking. Now he's got a real theme song. He's the owner of Towing All Cars, and this is his song. It's live 104.9.

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Ooh. 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

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That's Marcus DeVille with All About Towing. I like that. I like that song, man. I do. I like that. Coming up next, this one goes out to Miss Paulette. You think you know what it is, but you don't. Actually, it's Miss Paulette and Miss Woods. It's William Devon with Diamond in the Back on KZWA 104.9.

0: believe. 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That is William Devon with Diamond in the Back on this Way Back Wednesday. And that goes out to Mr. and Mrs. Woods. I like that right there. Boulevard open Monday through Friday from 11 a.m. to 2 p.m. And on the menu today, Eddie Earl said they got smothered turkey necks, smothered ribs, meatball stew, fried pork, chopped garfish, catfish, rice and gravy, mustard greens, red beans, yams, mac and cheese, green beans, corn, and potato salad. If any of that sounds any kind of good to you, I need you to run down to the Foundation House. They're located at 720 Enterprise Boulevard, open Monday through Friday from 11 a.m. to 2 p.m. Pick you up a plate and keep your radio station locked and loaded to 104.9 FM. Coming up in just a few moments, Miss Paulette. I actually got your song this time. I got ahead of myself, but your song is coming up right after the break, okay? 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

0: 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Or maybe the fireside is more your speed, where we'll be turning up the heat with the best hip-hop and R&B all night long with DJ Double S controlling the room and a fire live performance by Sessa. 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

right, all right, Miss Paulette, that's Bobby Womack. Gravedigger, turn your radio up, sir. Your song starts now. It's Tyrone Davis. Are you serious? 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

All right, Gravedigger, that's a little Tyrone Davis for you. Coming up next, this one goes out to Mr. Lester and Miss Tabitha. Miss Tabitha, Mr. Lester said this song goes out to you, sugar. So it's David Sylvester with By Myself on KZWA. If I had to be-

0: Coming up next, this one goes out to Becky with the good half. It's another... This time, it's called Free. And he's explaining
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0: KZWA 104.9. That's Betty Wright with No Pain, No Gain on this Way Back Wednesday. I like that. I'm your boy, Levert the Bass Man, and a couple years ago, Zendaya's longtime stylist, Law Roach, he named and shamed some luxury designers that refused to work with her at the start of her career. Now, mind you, he's been dressing her since she was 14 years old, and it was during that time that he revealed that Yves Saint Laurent, Dior, Christian Dior, Valentino, and Chanel and Gucci refused to let him dress her. They refused him access to their outfits and whatnot to dress Zendaya. So recently he was on the Z-Way show, and she asked him about that, and he responded like this. He said, I think that it's an importance of being, she asked him, you have unofficial red carpet boycotts on Saint Laurent, Dior, Valentino, Chanel, and Gucci because they said no to dressing Zendaya when she first started out. Can you turn to the camera and tell the kids about the importance of being petty? Well, Law Roach responds that I think there is an importance of being petty, but I've outgrown my pettiness. I think that holding grudges makes you ugly. So in my quest to be more beautiful, I've released some of the grudges that I held, and I'm actually wearing Yves Saint Laurent right now. Z-Way says, okay, great. And will Zendaya be wearing any of these on the red carpet? Law Roach says no. What's the lesson? Yes, don't be petty. Don't hold grudges. But don't forget, it's Live 104.9 KZWA.
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1: Hey, I like that. That is Common and Bilal with The Light. 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

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That is Ben E. King with Stand By Me on this Way Back Wednesday. I like that song right there. Now, speaking of standing by me, Megan Good and Jonathan Majors, they've been standing by each other since they first hooked up. And rumor has it, they pregnant. Well, technically. Apparently, the rumor mill is saying that they've been looking at surrogates because, as you know, Megan Good has been very vocal about freezing her eggs back in her late 30s, and now at 45 years old, carrying a pregnancy on her own comes with natural biological challenges, and surrogacy is, it offers a safe, highly effective route for the couple to welcome a child using her preserved eggs and Jonathan's genetics. And she's the only one who's done this. Sofia Vergara has done this, and Angela Bassett has done the same thing. And all three women say, one, they did it because they were at the height of their career and they didn't want to get pregnant and sidetrack it. And two, they've worked too hard on their bodies to have it destroyed by the children that they're going to love. So we'll let somebody else carry it. I'm your boy, Levert the Bassman, and that's what's going on in the rumor mill. Now look, it's Way Back Wednesday, so I'm gonna take you all the way back to 1959 with this one. It's Ray Charles with 104.9.

What's that? What's that? What's that? All right.

0: KZWA 104.9. That is Chris Hardwine with Talk to Me Good Whiskey. I like that. Got me feeling good. I'm your boy, LaVert the Bass Man. And you remember a while back when Lionel Richie called out Usher and Chris Brown? You don't. Well, Lionel Richie said this.
1: Right there. That's at Usher.

0: 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Try it. 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

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That is Uncle Rick James talking about that Mary Jane, and I kind of wish I had some today. I'm your boy, LaVert the Bassman, and I got a story about some Mary Jane. Because Suge Knight got on TMZ yesterday, and he told the wildest story about Tupac. See, Suge Knight was with Tupac in Vegas when he was shot and killed, right? And immediately after Tupac died, his mother wanted his body cremated. So Suge Knight says someone put him in touch with a guy late in the evening from some sort of funeral home, and he asked the guy to cremate Tupac, but the man said he was busy for the next few days and couldn't do it. So Suge Knight got the guy's address and went over to the guy's house with two bags of money. One had $200,000 in cash and the other had $1 million in cash. And Suge Knight offered the bag of money to the guy, the $200,000, and the guy said, I can't do it tonight. So, Suge Knight pulled up the other bag and offered the man $1.2 million to cremate Tupac right then and there. And he did. So what happened to his ashes? Well, Suge Knight said that the rapper's mom had people come to the Vegas hotel where she was staying, and they rolled his ashes into several blunts and they smoked them. For his part, Suge said that he told Tupac's mom that he was on probation and felt that smoking Tupac might be a violation of his parole, so he passed. But it's been 30 years since Tupac's death, and his accused killer is currently on trial, though Suge says that Dwayne Keefe D. Davis wasn't the only person involved in Tupac's murder, but he ain't saying nothing because he ain't no snitch. Now, it's important to remember that group member Idi Amin confirmed this years ago that they mixed his ashes with weed during a memorial. And also, his mother, Tupac's mother, and a representative for the Shakur family, they pushed back on parts of the story, saying that relatives would not participate or condone in consuming the remains of the dead. I'm LaVert the Bassman, and that is something that happened. But I'm going to ask you a question. You got knee pain? If you got knee pain, Lake Charles Memorial Hospital uses advanced technology for highly precise joint replacements and faster recoveries. 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And while you're doing that, I got a song for you. It's Lucky Day with Roll Some Mo. On KZWA 104.9. But don't roll none with nobody's cremated ashes. And if you do, don't offer it to somebody. That's rude. Let them know you put somebody's ashes or laced it first. Because if you don't, there's a special place in hell for people who lace people's blunts. Okay?

0: KZWA 104.9. That is Kehlani and Mario with Folded. I'm your boy Levert, the bass man, and earlier today, a large demonstration that was promoted as a Christian Crusader March was held along ahead of a city council meeting in Dearborn, Michigan. And according to CNN affiliate WDIV, Dearborn is home to a large Muslim community. Well, why are we talking about this? Because a lot of quote-unquote Christians went up there talking about, get rid of the Muslims, get them out of here. You know what? I'll stop talking. I'll let you hear it.
1: Several people were arrested, and riot police had to break up a protest outside a city council meeting in Dearborn, Michigan, according to CNN affiliate WDIV. The demonstration had been promoted as a, quote, Christian Crusader March by far-right activist Jake Lang and Detroit pastor Lorenzo Sewell. Dearborn has a large Muslim population, and Lang had previously promoted the demonstration as a, quote, stand against Islamification of America. Police had to limit the number of people entering the library where the council meeting was being held, WDIV reported. Both Lang and Sewell spoke at the meeting. Lang spent 4 years in prison after being charged for assaulting an officer with a baseball bat, civil disorder, and other crimes in connection with the January 6, 2021 insurrection. He was later pardoned by President Trump. According to CNN affiliate WDIV, Lang began to tear up a Quran after speaking and was escorted out of the meeting by police. A group of counter-protesters also appeared to gather outside the library. Lang was struck by several people while protesting in Dearborn earlier this month, and both he and Sewell criticized the city's response, WDIV reported. City Council President Mike Cerini defended Dearborn's response, saying officers arrived within 30 seconds and made several arrests.
2: And I want to speak to every resident of Dearborn who has felt that fear. I want to boldly say that you belong here. That you belong here as much as anyone else. And generations of people who built this city prove it. Dearborn was built by people with different names, different accents, different traditions, and different ways of worshiping God.
1: Several people were arrested. And
0: now, that happened in Dearborn, Michigan, and the guy who led it was a January 6er. He went to jail. He went to prison for beating up police officers in January 6th, and your president pardoned him. And now he's in Dearborn, Michigan, continuing on with his craziness. I can't. But look, if you're struggling with anxiety or depression or changes in behavior, Freedom Behavioral Hospital in Lake Charles is here to help adults and seniors regain peace of mind. 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I'm Levert the Bassman, and I'm going to keep you informed on everything going on in the world around you. 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

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That's the Shy Lights with Oh Girl. That song always puts me in my feelings. 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It's Benny King with Supernatural Thing on KZWA 104.9. 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
2: Don't let old acquaintance be forgotten. 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He said, Johnny, you don't have no heart attack, man. 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

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Listen to my heartbeat. 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

0: KZWA 104.9. That is Johnny Taylor with Don't Want to Lose Your Love. I'm your boy, LaVert the Bassman, and the trial judge who presided over the case of Carmelo Anthony. Well, he was convicted of fatally stabbing a 17-year-old athlete at a high school track meet. Well, that judge was ordered to be removed from the case as the defendant seeks a new trial and appeals his conviction. So shout out to the family of Carmelo Anthony and the lawyers involved who are finally going to get this young man the justice that he deserves. I'm your boy, LaVert the Bassman. It's 94 degrees outside. The sun is shining bright and it's 2:45 in the afternoon. That means our time together has very quickly come to an end. And you know, I never like to leave you without speaking something positive in your life. And with that in mind, I want to remind you of just this one thing, because sometimes we forget. If there's somebody in your life and they continue to repeat the exact behavior you already sat down and had a whole conversation about, they're not forgetting. They're not forgetful. They're not even struggling. They're telling you plain and simple that your feelings, your boundaries, and your time were never important to them. It was never important enough for them to change anything because they didn't see anything wrong with the way they act. Yes, you told them it hurt your feelings. Yes, you told them how it makes you feel. Yes, you told them how their behavior affects other people. But none of that matters because they don't see it. And as long as they don't see a problem with how they act, that problem will persist. So you have one or two options. You can continue to stay with the person and deal with the problems, live with it, or leave. Get the hell up out of there. That's your options. Because when you tell somebody how they made you feel, how their actions made you feel, and they continue to do that, they're letting you know right then and there, you don't matter. Okay? All right. Now, if nobody told you today, let me be one of the first. I love you. I love you on purpose. And I mean it. Okay? All right. 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Tony Woods is coming up next. And I'll see you tomorrow right here on Live 104.9 KZWA.
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0: 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Okay, what's going on, y'all? It's All Love. Tony Woods is on the radio. Ooh, I've got some hot music for you this afternoon. Not quite as hot as the weather, but it's hot. So let's go, y'all. 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

0: 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What's going on, y'all? Tony Woods is here. 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
5: 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I specialize in a range of civil law matters, family law, healthcare law, government law, wills, trusts, estate planning, banking law, church law, construction law, landlord-tenant law, and more. 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

0: 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Thanks for stopping by this afternoon. Come party with us on the 28th. 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

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Tony Woods is here. Hey, listen, start your morning with Dee Dee in the morning. You could win $1,000. So wake up in the morning. Her show kicks off just about 6 o'clock. By 6:30 in the morning, you could have $1,000. 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

0: 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Tony Woods is here. 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It starts Saturday morning at 9 with Harold Guillory right here on Live 104.9 KZWA. I'll be right back.
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What's going on, y'all? It's all love. Tony Woods is on the radio. Ooh, I've got some hot music for you this afternoon. Not quite as hot as the weather, but it's hot. 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

0: 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Thanks for stopping by this afternoon. Come party with us on the 28th. That's next Friday over at the Foundation House. I'll have more details about our upcoming pre-NFL party at the Foundation House. 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
0: 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Myself, Tony Woods, Levert the Bassman, Harold Guillory, Gentle Giant, Kobe, and the Queen of the South will all be in the building. 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We'll look for you.
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got a question though. If I can make the time, I'll be good to go. Texting me X and O's. Can't kiss, touch, lick through the phone though. 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Keep it low.

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What's going on, y'all? Tony Woods is here. Hey, listen, Saturday morning, make sure you spend some time with my partner, Harold G. He'll be playing some of your favorite Zydeco music, all right? It starts Saturday morning at 9 with Harold Guillory right here on Live 104.9 KZWA. I'll be right back. Baby.

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0: 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It's All Love. 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Ooh, I've got some hot music for you this afternoon. Not quite as hot as the weather, but it's hot. 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

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Thanks for stopping by this afternoon. Come party with us on the 28th. That's next Friday over at the Foundation House. 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